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0: units are going to be clear from Metal Parkway. 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
1: Okay.

0: 哎，这个汉哥说。We're verbal to the RO and 7.
1: Received.

0: Right, so Oscar 9-1, Oscar 7-5. Square 84 Pleasant Street, party states their 16-year-old daughter is out of control, having a verbal argument, looks like we had a domestic a couple days ago there.
1: Seven, five, or six.
0: You're just lying to Pleasant. The domestic a couple days ago was physical.

0: Bravo Oscar 78 Oscar 45. Seven 8 4 5 respond to 484 Pleasant Street for that domestic 75191 disregard.
1: Yep. 75. I'll continue that way. Hey, Dieter Frankenthal. I'll be en route to that.
0: Thank you, Dieter.

0: trying to kill off 275-6.
1: I'll be all set. We're just doing ourselves.
0: Thank you.

0: 哎，李先生，您说。
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0: She said, "I'm doing a 12."
1: Thank you.

Alpha Fire System, Romney 181, 484 Pleasant Street to the best domestic. Alpha Fire A1 engine 144 Pleasant Street to the domestic.

Benjamin 144, Pleasant Street, 16-year-old female, original call, which was out of control. Police around scene, she's going to be transported on section 12. Scene is secure, 2132. A1-10 message 44, Pleasant Street, 16-year-old female, was out of control. Police is going to be going. Transfer on a section 12, scene is secure for the PD, 2133.

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1: Flight is clear from Pleasant. Jameson has been transported under Section 12, all safety case number.
0: Thank you.

0: 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Cool. 8-4, we're gonna be VLS at this time to Milford, start 0.
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0: 1-7 to control.
1: Franklin, go.
0: Area of 156 Lincoln Street. It's going to be off with a DMV. It's going to be Mass 1 November X-ray Lima 1-8. 1 November X-ray Lima 1-8. That's 156 Lincoln Street.
1: Thank you.
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0: 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Mass Sierra, 734-12-886.
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1: It's going to be owner up. I'm going to be clear. It's going to be a verbal 96-9011.
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0: Be clear, party's going to be waiting for AAA rail to get the vehicle off to the side of the road, up onto the sidewalk. Manager, operator of the vehicle. They'll be standing by with it.
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0: Yeah, stop. MD 495 South on ramp, King Street, Mass 6, Gulf Kilo Echo 65, 6GKE 65.
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0: Operator is Sierra 4698125. That's 4698125. I'll be clear, verbal, 97.
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0: Okay. 380 Beaver Street, Beaver Pond Recreation. 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
1: 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No more operator driving to Franklin using the wrong lane. A correction.

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0: You can show me clear. 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

Roger, shift the line, turn 2-1. 97 Mill Street. 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Franklin, fire. Shift the line, turn 2-1. 97 Mill Street. 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

fire alarm sounded, said CO, and then stopped. Believes it to be a malfunction, but wants them checked anyway. Advise them to evacuate.

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Zero, 1, 1, 7, 5. You're clear, return.

0: of the phone call of 22 and 911 accidental. Product reporting the accidental. There's a language barrier. Claim she was living in Boston, but then just find claims. Stated he has an apartment, but doesn't know which one that he's needed to find claims. Staying in the area of 10 Cottage Street, or 22 East Central, to about 33 meter radius.
1: Six, 5, 8, 8.

Control's responding to your second call from the same area. It is the same party. This is the 911 only number. He's now claiming it's going to be 14 East Central.

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0: Thank you, sir. Please have been talking to us.
1: Copy to that.

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0: Can you put myself in 68 on a traffic foot on our street at East Central Street?
1: Thank you.

0: 7-1 for the control. Lord Eagle Soft 111, East Central, Mass. 6 Bravo Sierra Charlie 63. 7 BSC 63. Me and Mass.
1: Oh, you can go and get to that part. Do you need another email?

0: My cell phone 68 will be clear. Going to be a citation issued to 911. The RO.
1: Thank you. 7-1,
0: people. Can you just make sure that you attach 68 as well, please? Thank you.

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1: Thank you, sir.
0: Do you have any calls about a suspicious male, red beard and a sweatshirt? It's just me.
1: Oh, yeah, I'd say you're unable.
0: If you get a call that is suspicious now in the area of our traffic enforcement, that's just me and a sweatshirt.
1: Thank you. Thank you. My apologies. Thank you.

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0: Nine, 12, and 68 are clear verbally and 9-11. That license I called it.
1: Okay.

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0: 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A1's going to be transporting one in Milford, the ALS, starting at 0.
1: A1, one in Milford, ALS, starting at 0.

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0: Mass Reg 2, November, Lima, Romeo, 82. 2, NLR, 82.
1: Who is it?

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1: 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And whose tower core is this one?
2: Yeah, Palumbo.
1: Very good, thank you.

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0: 151 King Street at the Claremont Condos, Condo 107. For welfare, please state your son's doctor's medication. Wants him evaluated. We'll keep 5 statements. It's going to be the 16-year-old male Aiden.
1: 151 King. What was the apartment number?
0: Apartment 107. 107.
1: Roger, thank you.

0: 35 to control. Any history with this juvenile?
1: Hey, friend, this juvenile has been part of two EDTs and a domestic sexual issue.

0: 放更跟踪啊，谢谢。
1: 这个
0: The Board of Violations and the 36th Central Park Terrace, RP States, share the act of returning order against your ex-boyfriend. State, keep calling her and sending her money through Cash App.
1: This is

0: traffic control, P1 out 151 King.
1: Who is
0: it, Oscar 75 Frank Control, going out.
1: Who is Control the 6 inches is arriving. RP says she keeps blocking. Get boyfriend's number. He keeps contacting her from new numbers and having other people contact her as well.
0: Appreciate it.

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1: 样的。
0: The female part of the unit is called the Tabernacle Restraining Order. Started in July and ended August 4th. She may be mistaken with the date.
1: Received. So restraining order would have expired August 4th, according to your records.
0: Hey, fine. Please come to a jury trial for another violation next week.
1: Appreciate it, thank you.

0: Geçleri tanıdım. Can you send me
1: one, please? 6-8 to Franklin Control. Myself and 71 are in the office. Central Park Terrace.
0: 6-8 to Franklin Control.

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1: Oscar 75 for Romeo 35. We'll be all set for the speaker in the phone party now.
0: Please, thank you.

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0: This is Elvin Fairfire, going to be responding to 8 Independence Way, Union Police Department, for the elevator and traffic.
1: I got it.

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2: 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I'll take a case now and report to follow.
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1: Franco Control.
0: Now, myself and 75 will be clearing 151 King Street. If you guys have your case number, I appreciate it. Thank you.
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1: Go for both.
0: 1376 West Central Street, for suspicious. As you said, there's been a vehicle in the lot for a few days, not sure who it belongs to. 3912 Golf Bravo 419, 2GB 419, definitely in house with that plate.
1: Who's you?

0: Prolix, my vehicle's coming out of Bush 11, Pawtucket. My apologies.
1: Appreciate it.

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1: A1, is your one responding Vent Street?
2: 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We're going to be a male party in the 50s with a fall. Fell on his side, getting out of the chair. The party is going to be in his bedroom. They are requesting an eval.

0: 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Answering ambulance 3.
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0: Can I just get a listing on a mass please? If you got a second.
1: Go ahead, sir.
0: Between mass 739 Delta Bravo 4, 739 DB 4.

739 Delta Bravo 4, coming back active to 2018 for a 4Runner Blue. Also active to a Mario Sullivan out of Barnstable Road in Norfolk. Good luck. Good luck.

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0: A3. 95 Franklin Village Drive in the parking lot. Near Famous Fort Worth. Never suspicious. 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All the doors are open to the vehicle. 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There's a Medley officer on scene.
1: Appreciate it. Adrian.
0: No history of the license plate. All road comes in Milford.
1: Richard.

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0: 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Yeah, so it was an oversight and left the area.
1: Reezy, show you the square.
0: Reezy.

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0: Not sure if you copy, but we missed 6 on my DNV, 910 Panther Way. I'm out with them.
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0: Control, you saw me an incident for assisting other agency. You can show me en route to 457 Hartford Ave, Bellingham.
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1: Franco Control.
2: We'll be clear, Lima 6, assisted in changing the tire. They're on the way.
1: Green Chief.

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1: No.
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1: No, sir.
0: Can you come to dispatch? That party's another one.

0: paid for to find control.
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0: Oscar 75 Frank Control. Yes, hold on. Motor vehicle stop 300 East Central Street with Mass Mike Alpha 28 Bravo Victor. Again, Mass Mike Alpha 28 Bravo Victor.
1: Appreciate it.

0: 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Status check.
1: 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Operator was sighted, the registrar female.
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0: Maybe you can show me clear from Bellingham. 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

0: Azure for Alpha on the air 20. Engine one on responding, 45 East Central Street, Magnolia High State, QP room, 75-year-old male with a fall, reporting left knee pain.
1: Traffic fire, A1. We're responding, we have the message, thank you.
0: A1, have you on responding with the message?

Is there anyone? We'll see if it's on the scene. Company's on scene.

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2: Yeah.
0: There is 65 North Park Street. We state there is a 14-year-old white male, blonde and all black, walking towards Wachusett, looking at cars, maybe a group of kids. He only saw one.
1: Who is it?

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0: 71 Franklin.
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0: Did the RP say how long ago it was?
2: Stated she was informed of the situation that was around the time she called it in, which was about 9 minutes ago now.
0: Okay,

Northern Group. Engine 4 responding, 7 Summer Heights Drive, fire alarm activation, no smoke, no fire, no illness. All alarms are sounding. We have 2 adults and 3 children are all evacuated.

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0: Motor vehicle stop in the parking lot of Playdew on West Central. 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
1: For the time of flight, what was the business again?
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1: What was the business to stop at?
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0: Myself and 2-9 will be en route to the railroad tracks that are parallel to Cottage Street. We're going to be doing a well-being check for Lieutenant Kalecki on Christopher Rizek. Should be down there, and he should be in house.
1: Just what was the name of that party one more time?
0: Christopher Rizek.
1: 36.

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0: Where was that first found again? 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
1: In the area of King Street by the Claremont Condos.
0: Appreciate it. Thank you.

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0: Two Underwood View Way, Halston, right near the entrance to the complex. The two car MVA, no injuries, no airbags, no fluids. It's the minor in nature. They'll have their hazards on.
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0: 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Again, S 96062347. He's going to be a witness.
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0: Franklin Fire Ship Alarm Battalion 1, Engine 1, Tower 1, Engine 4, 648 Old West Central Street for the fire alarm activation. Franklin Fire Ship Alarm Battalion 1, Engine 1, Tower 1, Engine 4, 648 Old West Central Street for the fire alarm.
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0: The fire alarm's responding 648 Old West Central for the fire alarm activation coming in as tenant C, holds smoke and water flow.
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0: 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The closest fire hydrant is going to be across the street in front of 650 Old West Central.
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1: I'm seeing small one-story strip mall. I got nothing showing. The investigating battalion while I've come in.
0: 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You have command.

0: 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Panels indicating tenant C in the IT room. Be investigating.
1: Panel indicating tenant C in the IT room. Will be investigating.
0: 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We'll be investigating 161.
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0: 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I'll take chase.
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3: 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Possible fire alarm still sounding. We'll be contacting the responsible party to let them know about the panel issue.
2: Right, fire. Tower 1's clear, returning.
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0: All right.
2: Man Franco fire, if you get a hold of the key holder, can you let them know they get a ground fault in the system? Multiple troubles. Panel definitely needs service ASAP.
3: 50,000 from that.

0: 68 to Franklin Control. Push on. Louis Dillon back out at 36 Central Park Terrace for a follow-up on that earlier restraining order violation.
1: Where is it?
0: 83 Frank Crawl.
1: Hello.
0: You show me clear from that stop. Give verbal 918 to that operator.
1: Where is it?

0: Franklin Center for Major One.
1: That's Major One.
0: Plan returning, in service.
1: Received.

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1: Engine 1, we have the response.
0: 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For an elderly male, fall with possible head strike. He'll be on the ground there. Two bystanders are trying to help him back into his wheelchair.
1: Franklin Fire Tower 1.
2: That's Franklin Tower 1.
1: Tower 1 is responding back to the station. Switch off with to A1. Going to be a delayed response.
2: I see Tower 1 returning to switch over to A1. Delayed response.
1: Tower 1, Franklin Fire.
2: Yeah, same with Tower 1.
1: System at 648 has been reset with multiple troubles. Be clear, return and command terminated.
2: Received, and I did leave a voicemail for the key holder that we have on file.

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1: A1's responding, Gatos.
0: A1's responding one, outside of One Gatehouse Lane, for the elderly male, followed by possible head strike.

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1: Answering engine 1.
0: 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We'll notify.
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2: 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NAS 5, Bravo, Echo, 611. 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